sama kamu. But I need time. And honestly, I never liked anyone the way I liked you. So, I hope you'll wait for me. I'll be worth it.

0: 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I just wanna feel alive
1: with you. I'm alive
0: with you. I'm alive.

to kill us, but this much desire, together we're winners. They say that we're out of control and some say we're sinners, but don't let them ruin our beautiful rhythm.